And I felt like I was in the Twilight Zone seeing Ari and Ricky back together. That was her ex. I don't even know which ex it was. It was somewhere. I want to say before Mac Miller. Maybe. I don't know. But they're back together. And she loves to be in a relationship.

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0: This is going to be so fun. And Kendall, she's going to be taking somebody, one of you guys out there. Well, I guess it could be a guy too, but I don't think it should be a girl's trip. Anyways, you guys get to go to Seattle with her to see Olivia Rodrigo. That starts July 27th.
1: They say the holy water's watered down, and this town's lost its faith. Our colors will fade.

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0: We could.
1: And you guys know I talked about it the last few weekends. I just bought a house, so that's been my main place to hang out, right? So I had people over yesterday, and we tried the viral margaritas from like Chick-fil-A. 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So good, it's live.
2: 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I had a really great time. I really.

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1: All the girls know it's true. You go to the bathroom, and next thing you know, you strike up a conversation with somebody. 15 minutes later, you have each other's phone numbers. You're showing pictures of your kids to each other on your phone.
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2: 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Well, how about that?
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weekend either. They go too fast. They do. I swear. 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I think they tried it overseas. 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Asking for a friend. 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

It's Live 95.5, and you know, Mondays suck. We know this, but they suck less when you have cool stuff to look forward to, like our main character season pass. We are giving you keywords again all next week. First one comes up tomorrow at 8 a.m. Your choice to choose a show, a concert, an artist, a venue, all the things. So start thinking about it. Do your research, okay? I'm telling you, look online, see where they're going to be at, who's performing where. Make the most out of it, baby. It's Live.

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And that is definitely the case today with the World Cup final. Are you still out and about? Better start reeling it in. Drink that water. Mondays, they're hard. It's hard when you go out and you got to work on Monday because you got to work on Tuesday and then Wednesday and Thursday and Friday. So, like, if I go out and go hard, it's got to be like a Thursday because I can survive one day, not four. 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

0: Last week, Vanessa beat Raven and can't beat Raven, won $4,200. It's Anna Zapp from the Anna and Raven Show. We're going to give Raven's brain a break. And when Can't Beat Raven is back on Monday, the jackpot will be $300. And in the meantime, remember, you could always sign up to play Can't Beat Raven at annaandraven.com.
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live. And that is going to do it for me, Bianca. 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

0: same.
1: The parasite that is causing people to paint their bowls everywhere.
2: That's what you prefer?
1: You said that you wanted to talk about diarrhea on the air.
2: Okay.
1: So you've probably seen these new news headlines. They're tracing or they're trying to trace the source of it. A lot of people are saying it's coming from lettuce or greens now.
3: Yes. But
1: apparently, some people are thinking it could be a Taco Bell.
3: Well, they've now set their sights on Taco Bell. Michigan alone has hit over 2,600 cases. There's high numbers in Ohio as well. But Cyclospora, if you want to be, you know, technical about it, is the parasite that is giving people explosive diarrhea. Mm-hmm. I think it is a cop out to go to Taco Bell.
1: Yeah,
3: it's just the poop jokes, Taco Bell. Like, it's the easy connection here.
1: It's kind of like saying, like, I got melanoma and I'm going to blame the beach when, like, you just went outside and it's, yeah.
3: Loosely, yes.
1: You get what I'm saying? Yeah, you know, yes. I don't know that it's a Taco Bell thing.
3: That's what I'm saying. Yeah. I don't think, like, because it's easy to make jokes about late night Taco Bell. Taco Bell is arguably one of the healthier fast food options.
2: Yeah. I mean, I love Taco Bell. We know that.
1: You get breakfast Taco Bell so bad.
2: I do get breakfast Taco Bell, this, and I'm not ashamed.
1: This is the only time I want to talk about this parasite. I just feel like people are just trying to be inclusive. Like, oh, I had it too. Like, it's that COVID thing when everyone's like, I had it in 2016.
3: I'll be straight up with you. I don't know if I would have it.
1: Right. I've never had that kind of a movement that I would be like, I need to go to my doctor and get tested.
3: Right. Well, you know, I just take some Pepto and thug it out. Like,
1: because we're real G's. XYZ.

0: 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Two millennial best friends, their mom, and a millennial mom, all under the guidance of their Gen Z producer.
1: We'd say there's generations of knowledge here, but knowledge is not a word that tested well with the focus groups.

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0: Maybe not with the next album, but at least on stage.
1: Yes.
0: And it's not for some prince in Saudi Arabia or...
1: Also true.
0: Yeah. Just, I feel like this is the last time we saw her perform like in Middle East for a huge check. But no, she joined Jay-Z for night 3 of his takeover of Yankee Stadium. A lot of people joined him on stage.
2: Oh, but, man. This was an incredible weekend.
0: Here's a clip of Rihanna back on stage.
3: It's been a while. Y'all with me right now?
0: Okay.
1: Yeah. Audrey, as a young person, how do you feel about Rihanna's performance back?
0: Say the words that you said off air.
4: I don't remember what I said.
1: Speak from your heart, Audrey.
0: You said, ooh, she's been gone for a minute, huh?
4: Well, I said I think she sounds a little rusty.
1: Okay. She did say to the crowd, I'm a little rusty, y'all.
4: Yeah. But I mean, it's Rihanna. I would never have any real criticism there.
0: Okay.
4: You know?
0: Yeah. Like, I mean, she's back on stage. She's performing. Beyonce came out as well.
1: Yep.
0: The show last night started 4 hours late.
1: Wow.
0: I think by the time Beyonce went on stage, I saw it was like 2:30 in the morning at Yankee Stadium.
4: Bonkers.
1: That's nothing to the Beehive, though.
0: It's not even the fan commitment. To me, it's like, I know from the production standpoint how many people are in overtime.
1: Sure.
0: How many fees they're paying to keep the stadium open past curfew.
1: Yeah.
0: I mean, imagine being like the concessions person that's been there all day.
1: Mm-hmm. Your Monday is ruined.
0: You're getting like mandoed into overtime. Yeah. And you're like, ugh, whatever. You're on a better have my money. That's
1: but there you go.
0: Is he done now or was it just 3 nights?
1: It was just for the weekend. I believe it was the 25th anniversary of the Blueprint album that kind of like started Jay-Z's whole career.
0: Mm-hmm.
1: Every show though was different.
0: Yeah.
1: So you got like different set lists, different surprise guests, things focused on different parts of his career, depending on what night you went to. So it was an incredible performance.
0: Jay-Z is back. Rihanna is back. Beyonce is back. All the people are back. At least if you went to Yankee Stadium, and that's probably it. They're not
1: it's not going on tour.
0: Yeah, it's XYZ with Eric Zachary, your XYZ ENT Entertainment Report, all brought to you by Eggland Best.

0: Anna and Raven.
1: All the girls know it's true. You go to the bathroom, and next thing you know, you strike up a conversation with somebody. 15 minutes later, you have each other's phone numbers. You're showing pictures of your kids to each other on your phone.
2: So strange to me.
1: And now you're friends on Facebook and Instagram.
2: How about go back to your table? It's dinner time. Well, how about that?
1: It's not really how it works.
2: Seriously.
0: The Anna and Raven Show.

0: Regardless of which side of the aisle you fall on politically, I just think we can all agree that I need these different acts that go through the House of Representatives and Congress to sound more official, because I don't want to be reading about something called the Sunshine Protection Act.
1: I'm so upset about this. Basically, we are protecting the sunshine, essentially. They want to keep daylight savings permanent.
0: So you don't change your clocks, you don't fall back in the fall and spring forward in the spring. I'm not a huge advocate for, like, changing the clocks. I could really care less, right? I don't get why we're trying to keep daylight savings time. I would figure standard time would be the better choice to keep across the board.
1: There's no reason why we do this.
0: Well, so it actually happened in 1973. They tested it, and it within a year, they repealed it. Because, like, kids going to school in the winter are in the dark, right? Waiting for the bus, and it's a problem. And that's part of the reason, like, we do all of this so that you wake up with the sun, and then it gets a little dark earlier, and all these people are advocates for it staying light later. I could really care less.
1: I just don't want us to switch. Like, why do we have to keep switching the clocks?
0: And here's the problem, though. They're making it, if it goes to the next level, then every state will have the option to opt in or opt out. So now we're going to go between, four time zones in Arizona, who's the odd man out.
1: I was like, okay, Arizona, I get it. That's fine.
0: 30 different time zones. Like, which state are you in? Which one is that?
1: We got to get old people up out of Capitol Hill.
0: Okay. XYZ.

0: It's called Mom's Hot Take on XYZ with Eric Zachary, all brought to you by T-Mobile. My mom joining the show to provide her perspective on what's trending, and nothing says pop culture like gardening.
1: Or disco balls.
0: Or disco balls. Yeah, okay. You said there's this new trend going around where people are adding disco balls to their
1: gardens.
0: Backyards.
1: Yes, their backyards. I believe it stems from a long time ago when people used to fill a baggie up with water and hang it, and it would reflect. Reflection, doesn't, the birds don't like that. And
0: yes. And people don't want birds in their garden.
1: Well, no. Wasps and certain types of insects.
0: Are you saying that to protect like vegetation?
1: Yes.
2: Got it.
1: Yeah.
2: Oh. Like just flowers, like if you're growing veggies and whatever.
3: Right. Yeah.
0: Gone are the scarecrows. In is the earth, wind, and fire disco ball.
2: Right.
1: Yes. So I believe for Christmas this year, I'm going to get Lynn a disco ball.
2: Jordan's mom.
1: Yeah.
2: You know you don't garden in the winter.
0: Well, your mom doesn't
1: she
0: also leave the house in the winter.
1: She can use it in the spring.
0: All right, Mom's hot take on disco balls and gardening coming up next.

0: Anna and Raven.
1: All the girls know it's true. You go to the bathroom, and next thing you know, you strike up a conversation with somebody. 15 minutes later, you have each other's phone numbers. You're showing pictures of your kids to each other on your phone.
2: So strange to me.
1: And now you're friends on Facebook and Instagram.
2: How about go back to your table? It's dinner time. Well, how about that?
1: It's not really how it works.
2: Seriously.
0: The Anna and Raven Show.
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0: XYZ with Eric Zachary. Mom's hot take. You want a disco ball for gardening?
1: I want everyone to have a disco ball so those damn rabbits don't eat all the vegetation.
0: You Elmer Fudd? My rabbit will come get my carrots.
1: So the new thing is now getting a disco ball for your yard to keep away wasps, to keep away bugs, and also to keep the unwanted bunnies, birds away from your garden.
2: Okay.
1: Have you heard of this, boys?
0: They just don't like
1: girls.
0: Disco music? Or?
1: No, no. It has nothing to do with the music. They don't like the reflection that the ball is spinning and sending off. It sends them away.
0: Okay.
2: Right.
3: Do you think
2: right.
3: it works?
1: I do.
2: I can see it working.
1: Yeah.
2: I mean, to your point, you had said that people used to hang like bags of like clear bags of water so that when the sun hits it, the reflective light kind of scares off certain predators. Mm-hmm. So I could see the disco ball being very effective.
0: So it's the movement of the reflection that they think or perceive as a predator or something that's bothersome.
1: It throws their whole vibe off. They don't know which direction to go.
2: Interesting, because it brings our whole vibe out.
3: Yeah.
0: Nothing says gardening like Bee Gees.
1: But I think it's a great idea.
0: Yeah. Okay.
2: Yeah.
0: So the hot take is to do it?
1: I'm going to go get a disco ball today.
2: Do you garden much?
1: Yeah, I do. I have basil this year, and I have chives.
3: Nice.
0: Okay.
1: And I have peppermint.
0: Where does one obtain a disco ball? Don't say Amazon. Don't say Amazon. Where would you go?
1: I would think like a music store.
2: Okay, like a guitar center.
1: Yeah.
0: I don't know if they really care.
2: Audrey, you frequent Guitar Center. Yeah. Are there disco balls there?
3: I was going to say maybe like a Michaels.
2: A Michaels. Okay.
3: Yes. They would probably
0: have
3: a disco ball.
0: You have to make your own disco ball.
2: How would you even go about that?
0: It's a reflective,
3: you can definitely
0: like little mirror pieces, and use glue and an adhesive around like a styrofoam ball. I know this because my dad had several when he had a DJ company.
1: I know. But where did they go?
0: They fell apart because back then they were like, you know, very cheaply made. You couldn't get them made in mass.
1: Yeah, but
0: now.
1: I need one.
0: Sure, you can grab one on Amazon pretty easily.
2: Sure. Yes.
0: But okay, so are you going for like one centerpiece with the light and then playing music, like actually converting
1: the
0: backyard?
1: I love our backyard. I think I'm gonna do two. Actually, I think I want to do one in the tree, which would just look cool. Sure. And then one up by my my little herb garden. Did you even notice my herb garden? Your mom, Jordan, gave me some more herbs and I planted them.
2: Oh, lovely. I did not notice.
0: Was this
2: your
0: a long winded way to ask if we recognize that you have been gardening?
2: Right.
1: Sure enough.
0: Okay.
2: Got it. Okay.
0: Mom's hot take. It's all brought to you by T-Mobile. It's better over here. 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

0: The University of Chicago, widely seen as the Ivy League college of the Midwest, is banning technology for first-year students to combat AI. Now, when they say technology, they mean no computers, yep. no iPads, no phones in those lecture halls.
1: I love it.
0: I do, too, because I want other people to suffer through school the way we had to suffer through school.
1: It's been getting too easy from what I've seen.
0: Take notes.
1: Seriously.
0: Use your hand. Let your hand cramp up the way mine did.
1: Right. Pick up a pencil.
0: Yeah, but the idea of not having access to technology while in your first year classes at a top school, no less. What do we think about it? Next on XYZ.

0: Last week, Vanessa beat Raven and can't beat Raven, won $4,200. It's Anna Zapp from the Anna and Raven Show. We're going to give Raven's brain a break. And when Can't Beat Raven is back on Monday, the jackpot will be $300. And in the meantime, remember, you could always sign up to play Can't Beat Raven at annaandraven.com.
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0: privacy. 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
2: Here we go.

0: The University of Chicago has banned technology for its first year students. So any freshmen starting there will not be able to use their phones, their iPads, Chromebooks, MacBooks, anything of the like. They're saying to combat AI. Too many kids are just getting way too reliant on using ChatGPT or whatever various model to write papers or take notes or transcribe for them.
1: Well, how does this work though then? Because
0: you're turning it into the classroom.
2: First of all, I just love the fact that the concept of this confuses
1: you. No, I'm saying if it's to combat AI,
2: yeah. right,
1: you handwriting your essays?
0: No, I don't think it's not, you're not allowed to use it, but like adjunct teaching at college, I have a lot of students that like will zone out, have their phone record the lecture, and then like go back and look at the notes later.
2: Yeah.
1: Right.
2: In the lecture hall, you cannot use anything. So you have to handwrite the notes, you have to old school it.
0: Right.
2: If you are at home and you got to turn in a paper,
0: you're not using technology.
2: Exactly. You're not busting out a typewriter.
1: How are you combating AI, really?
0: It's because using AI rather than listening skills or paying attention in class.
2: You have to pay attention in class.
0: I'm all for a quick little cheat in school. I wasn't, you know, not known for occasionally writing a few answers on my hand here and there.
2: Sure.
0: Allegedly. All that to say, as a teacher of college students, it is infuriating when it's a participation class and kids are just out of it.
2: Yeah, I think the bigger thing is that, you know, it's so hard, like, because people are on their phones so much these days, people don't want to engage with strangers.
0: Conversation. And like, no, if you're just having your phone transcribe notes for you and you didn't ask any follow-up, you're not understanding the material. And I know I really sound like a teacher here, and it's only a part-time thing for me, but it really not only bothers me when I know that the student can apply themselves, but also like when they send me a million emails after asking questions that they would know the answer to if they were in class paying attention.
1: I mean, I agree with you. Like, I think it was very frowned upon to have your phone out in college when I was in college. And also I had several professors who wouldn't allow us to use our laptops to take notes. Like everything was supposed to be handwritten. I guess my thing is like, don't get annoyed with me for saying this.
2: I'm going to get annoyed.
1: If you're paying to go to college and you want to throw that away, then you throw that away.
2: I thought I was going to be annoyed. I'm with you.
1: No, because I'm like, that money is coming up. I paid for my own college. Sure. That money is coming out of my pocket. Every class that I miss is hundreds of dollars. Every time that I'm not paying attention is money that I'm losing.
2: Right.
0: I feel like
1: if you want to go and if you want to do whatever and not learn and that, like that, it, sure, in high school, it's a different story. But like, if you're going and paying for college, like,
0: to me,
1: whatever.
0: I agree with you at a higher level. Yes, Audrey. But it's also a respect thing too. Then like, just don't go to the class. If you truly want to throw money away, then just don't show up.
1: Sure. Yeah.
0: But like, you showing up and putting your butt in a seat thinking that like that guarantees you at least a C.
1: Well, and I agree with that
0: too. I'm tired of that.
1: I agree with that too. Because I do think that like, I don't know, I would hate to be talking to
0: blank stares.
1: Yeah,
0: I'm lucky if I get kids to take headphones out of their ears.
2: Right.
0: Like, and I teach a small course. Like, it's like 20 kids. It's not a lecture hall.
2: Yeah.
0: And the fact, I can only imagine in a lecture hall how many kids are just sleeping.
1: Yeah.
2: Yeah. Yeah. You're never going to get 100% of them to be as engaged because, you know, some classes are just credits to kids.
0: Sure.
2: But at the same time, I think you're combating not only AI, but just bringing back a more traditional, like, level of normalcy in what is expected of a student inside a classroom.
0: Yeah, look, at the end of the day, I'm going to round it out with this. If you want to skate by doing the bare minimum, that's completely on you, and I agree with you, Audrey, but don't use then technology to make people think, like your professors or classmates or potential employers, that like you were paying attention. I don't like the crutch idea of it there.
1: Well, I just don't respect AI in general. So I feel like.
2: So then you're on board.
0: University of Chicago.
1: If you're doing that, then that's your thing.
0: Banning technology for first year students to combat AI, and I'm on board.

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0: Because it always goes so well when people in music decide to break into acting, Pink Panthers is deciding to make her acting a debut. If you don't know who Pink Panthers is, this song. Right. She's on the come up, arguably a pretty big musician.
1: I like her music.
0: I'm just saying, like, I feel like the average,
1: right,
0: you know, general listener of pop music may not know who she is. Maybe they recognize the song or something like that.
1: Right.
0: But she is, she's doing that thing where it's like, oh, you know who I am. You know my face. I'm going to go act now.
1: I like some of the Pink Panthers records.
0: Okay.
1: What does she know about acting?
0: What is she doing?
2: Okay,
0: what's
2: so
0: the
2: this
0: project?
2: Is a, you guys are going to be mad at me.
0: Yeah.
2: It's a secret film.
1: Shut up.
0: Okay.
2: It is a secret film for Universal, directed by the Daniels, who did Everything Everywhere All at Once.
1: Oh, I did like that film. That was a good film.
2: Which is an incredible
0: film. I'll translate this. Universal's saying, hey, we have her on our label, so we're going to say we have a film coming out, even if we don't have a project assigned to it yet.
2: Well, okay.
0: Just to get people hyped up.
2: Well, Matt Damon's going to be in it as well.
0: What?
2: Sandra. Oh, yeah.
1: Oh, it's
0: Audrey,
1: big.
0: Audrey, we need to rework about burying the lead.
2: Like, I didn't bury the lead.
1: Is she doing like one scene? Is it just like a cameo?
2: It's
1: like
2: a secret film. I don't know.
0: It's like when Rihanna was in Battleship or whatever. And
1: Rihanna was in a lot of Battleship.
0: I've never saw it.
1: Okay, I saw it like eight times.
2: We will see.
0: All right. Pink Panthers is breaking into acting and I can't wait.

0: More About Nothing is coming up on XYZ with Eric Zachary. We're talking about the history of Crazy Frog.
1: Yes. I think this is going to be a top five More About Nothing because it's truly about
0: nothing. Crazy.
1: Yes.
2: I'm so excited.
0: Yeah, if you don't know what Crazy Frog is, that means that we're not in the same college course. But yeah, it was like the precursor to like Baby Shark without being so juvenile.
1: The biggest ringtone of all time.
0: Really?
1: Yes.
0: Okay, we'll learn about Crazy Frog coming up next. But first, a little bonus fact.
1: Before fame, Hugh Jackman was a children's birthday party clown named Coco.
0: That gives me hope.
1: How so?
2: Hope?
0: Yeah, because that means like... Why did you say hope? Yeah.
2: Why does that give you hope?
0: Because like, that means like, I love these stories. Like when you hear about like really famous actors or people in entertainment that like did something first. Like,
1: sure, yeah.
2: Yeah, I see what you mean.
0: So many people are so jaded because it's so easy, or people think it's easy to become like an influencer or famous on the internet.
1: Right.
0: Mm-hmm. That like they don't want to like climb up the ranks. You don't want to do the DJ gig. You don't want to act in a small play before you get into a movie.
1: I mean, a small play is one thing. Being a children's birthday clown, full face paint and everything.
0: That's commitment.
1: Yeah, it is commitment.
0: And the world rewarded him.
1: Fair enough.

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0: More about nothing on XYZ with Eric Zachary. It's all brought to you by Chick-fil-A. Fun facts, little deep dives on things you might not otherwise know.
1: Yep.
0: Today, Jordan wanted to bring to the show the very, very serious and dramatic ringtone of Crazy Frog.
1: Yeah, because you...
0: You know what this is?
2: What's going on?
0: Yeah, so the song... It's actually called Axel F. It's
1: yes.
0: from Beverly Hills Cop.
1: Correct.
0: This, I'll let you take it from here, Jordan. They recreated it. It became very popular in
1: exactly.
0: the 2000s.
1: So yeah. we got to go to the beginning in 1997. A 17-year-old Swedish teen named Daniel Malmedal made a voice recording of him doing his friend's moped engine. Excuse me. That's the bing bada bong bong bong, that whole intro right there.
0: Got it.
1: And so all he did was put that out. But because it's 1997, it goes as viral as anything. Viral could in '97.
0: Emailing it to people.
1: Yeah,
0: the only way.
1: So much so that he ends up on like the Swedish version of the Tonight Show.
0: Really?
1: And does it, right? So then it hits like huge fame. It ends up being in Formula One racing commercials.
0: Huh.
1: And then it's just dead in the water for about 6 years. Then in 2003, a random Swedish actor was like, oh, I'm getting into CGI. And he built a character around the audio.
0: That purple frog.
1: And so originally it was just called The Annoying Thing.
0: Got it.
1: That's what it was. So the phone company Jamba in America, you might know him as Jamster if you were around for the time,
0: okay.
1: right? They buy the rights to The Annoying Thing and then they call it Crazy Frog and have him doing very crazy things. Now, the guy, the Swedish actor, Eric Wernquist, was like, had I known they were going to do this, I wouldn't have signed off on it because I don't believe it to be crazy and I don't think that's a frog whatsoever.
0: Got it.
1: Right? So then they get, they being Jamba, gets the rights to cover Axel F. from mm-hmm. Beverly Hills Cop. It blows up.
0: Yeah.
1: Biggest ringtone. Jamba ends up pulling out all these ads for TV, where at one point in about 2005, the Axel F theme song played over like, or just under 2,400 times a day.
0: Wow.
1: So because this was everywhere, it blew up in the UK. It actually beat out Coldplay's Speed of Sound for the number one song on the UK charts.
0: That's hilarious.
1: Do you know how mad Chris Martin must have been?
0: I really wish you understood ringtones.
1: Yes, yes.
0: Audrey, because like it was such a...
3: I had a phone.
0: Yeah, but like, did you ever pay 99 cents
1: right.
0: to play?
3: Yeah.
0: No, you didn't.
3: Yes, I did.
0: No, you didn't.
3: Yes, I did.
1: No, but so because like this was everywhere, lawsuits were like crazy because kids... Probably like you, Audrey,
3: yeah.
1: were like trying to buy the ringtone, mm-hmm. but would end up buying subscriptions.
0: Oh.
1: And so like phone bills were skyrocketing in
0: sure.
1: the UK because kids just didn't know what they were doing. There was one lawsuit where Crazy Frog was sold as a screensaver and he was depicted with genitalia. Right. And kids are just downloading this.
0: God.
1: Somehow Jamba won.
0: I saw that.
1: Yeah.
0: I remember that picture.
1: You remember that picture? Crazy
0: for
1: Frog
0: reminding
1: with the little
0: me.
1: Dingley
0: yeah.
1: thing? Yeah.
0: ding dong dong dong.
1: Exactly.
0: Yeah.
1: They won that lawsuit.
0: Wow.
1: So overall, like in one summer, short amount of time, it was downloaded like 11 million times. It was to date the most successful ringtone, which essentially means nothing because ringtones aren't really a thing.
0: Yeah. Fun fact, Akon made most of his money in the 2000s because he was one of the first artists to see the value in ringtones. So
1: really?
0: He just kept writing songs that could just easily be clipped for a ringtone. And he made sure it was written into his contract separate from his label deal.
1: Sometimes I think Akon does the moves that Will.i.am thinks.
0: Got it. That's a deep cut. You either know you're done. It's XYZ with Eric Zachary. More about nothing. All brought to you by Chick-fil-A.

0: Jordan has a friend who is very afraid of spiders, and not only do we know this, but he's
1: willingly sent us some
0: ring camera footage of him reacting to a spider. Just take a listen.
2: Oh my god! Ah! Ah!
1: So this is real. This is
0: a 35-year-old man.
1: Real. He walked into a spider web. Him and his wife are coming home, and that was his reaction.
0: The other thing he says, he drops the F-bomb, so we can't play it, but he keeps the high pitch like seconds later. Yeah. He's like, ah!
1: And his wife is like trying to walk him through.
0: Chris, you're fine, man. but that said, I don't react that way to spiders. There are certain things.

0: There's Eric and Jordan and Eric's mom. Then Shan, who's also a mom, but not their mom. Well, sometimes their mom. Don't forget producer Audrey.
1: Family dysfunction at its finest. XYZ with Eric Zachary on Live

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0: could ever say.
1: What are you afraid of that it doesn't matter how old you are or how experienced you are with life, it still gets you no matter what? Shout out to Jordan's friend who you went to high school with.
2: Yes, Chris.
1: But also one of the top listeners of our show.
2: We appreciate
1: who I met for the first time at your bachelor party. And this guy would not... I've never gotten more exhausted talking about myself than talking to this man. That said, we appreciate you, Chris, Banana Boy. His last name starts with the words banana. So
2: yes.
1: Leave it there. Anyway, this is him getting home with his wife, walking into a spider web. He sent us this video, and the audio is just... it's magical.
3: Oh, my God!
1: I just love that he kept the high pitched voice.
3: It's right there.
1: You just hear it. You hear the wife being like, "Chris, you're fine, dude.
2: It's over there. Just walk the other way."
1: This is the same man that I did like a very simple bar magic trick for.
2: Oh yeah.
1: And now anytime he sees anything magic related on Instagram, he sends it to me.
2: And I'm so anti magic.
1: All of that said. While I don't have that reaction to spiders,
2: sure.
1: I feel most adult men don't.
2: Okay.
1: Except Chris. what's the thing that like you will hit that pitch with? You will freak out. Doesn't matter how reasonable your mind should be.
2: So, I like not necessarily spiders, but like new bugs. If I can't identify
1: what it is,
2: yeah. And it's fast. Nah, I'm good. I'm good on that.
1: I hate bugs. Don't get me wrong. Like, right. I freak out, but I don't have like that high-pitched reaction. I know what your high-pitched reaction is, Jordan.
2: Yeah, okay.
1: It's like, you know the old guy that just got hit by the bison? Like, there are...
2: Why would you...
1: Because there's many scenarios in which I could see you facing off with a giant animal and be like... Ah!
2: Okay, yeah. I will add bison to the list now too.
1: Horse, because,
2: yeah, no, any
1: really
2: big,
1: a cow.
2: Yeah, well, cows they can't move fast.
1: Yeah, but
2: right?
1: I don't see you handling it well.
2: If you're big and fast,
1: yeah,
2: yeah, I'm probably gonna hit that Mariah Carey register.
1: It's snakes for me.
2: Oh yes, you did.
1: You
2: freak
1: have
2: out.
1: You've approached me with a gardener snake.
2: Yeah,
1: once.
2: I had a snake in my hand, and you lost
1: snakes,
2: it.
1: But now that I'm older, again, it's not gonna be that like moment. It's more like I get mad. Like get away from me. Like I will run.
2: Jordan!
1: I don't love open.
2: Your face does like the shake thing.
1: Okay.
2: Like it's like you, right. Like your veins
1: like
2: start coming out.
1: A fear of snakes is a very reasonable thing to
2: Jordan!
1: Be afraid of.
2: Okay. Stay away from me. That's you.
1: Yeah,
2: like you almost start like foaming at the mouth. Like.
1: I don't love open bodies of water. I had this fight with someone yesterday, and they're like, it's not that like I'm afraid to go on a boat. Like I'll go on. It's just I don't wake up being like I need to be near water right now.
2: That's so crazy.
1: Like how some people feel about airports, where it's not really a fear, but like there's unless they have to go, they don't care.
2: Right.
1: That's
2: well,
1: me.
2: Well, airports
1: and,
2: can arguably be hell.
1: Yeah, but so can a boat. You know how many times people go out on boats and don't come back? You know what's
2: you
1: under?
2: Know what, yeah,
1: do you know
2: yeah,
1: what's under
2: yes.
1: a boat in the
2: I
1: water?
2: Guess, I guess
1: no, you don't, because there's so many species we still don't know about in the ocean.
2: Right, right.
1: So,
2: your body literally needs water, though. You know what I'm saying?
1: It's perfect in a bottle.

0: Anna and Raven.
1: Having a disagreement with your significant other? Sure, you could talk it out like rational adults, or you could bring it to Anna and Raven's Couples Court.
2: Sign up to join the show and let the audience decide who's right now at annaandraven.com.
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0: Jordan's hating on public safety. He said, if you're on the bus, take your helmet off.
1: Okay, so if you ride a bike and you bring that bike like to be on the bus, like you get off at a stop and you get back on your bike wherever.
0: Sure.
1: Take your helmet off while you're riding the bus.
0: Oh, really?
1: Yeah, because I mean, this happened earlier today. I was on the bus and there was a guy holding onto the pole with a helmet on, like the bus's Need for Speed or something.
0: But if something happened, he'd be the safest one there. He'd be the safest
1: for sure. But I mean,
0: what about my knee pads, Jordan? Should I take those off when I ride the subway?
1: You should take, you look a little funny.
0: Okay.
1: And we were all looking at you.
0: So Jordan's just saying, don't make me bully you.
1: Kind of. You might feel safe in your protective gear. You're unsafe for me.
0: You're in the right here.

0: get out of it.
1: So I got to see Noah Kahan yesterday, the Great Divide tour.
2: Did you wear a diaper?
1: No, I didn't. He did make a joke about it, though.
2: Oh, nice.
1: He brought up how the parasite is everywhere.
2: Yeah, and he's like,
1: you know, at this point, I can't really tell people not to do it.
2: Right.
1: If you don't know, someone pooped their pants at a Noah Kahan concert a couple of weeks ago. But I saw him last night. This is one of the most sought-after tours. Admittedly, I'm not the biggest fan. I enjoy his songs that I know, but I'm not, like, the one that needed to go.
2: Right.
1: It was for my girlfriend, Rachel. And we got to go with another mutual friend of ours, Ben, who is British.
2: Yes.
1: And watching Noah Kahan through Ben's eyes.
2: Oh.
1: All you need to know about Ben is that he is a Cockney British, like, raw, okay.
2: Yeah, just
1: very harsh. He used to be a dancer in Ibiza back in the day.
3: I love Ben.
1: Like, everything about him is like club guy.
2: He's so cool.
1: Boy, did
2: he's
1: he have awesome. Thoughts on Noah Kahan.
2: Oh, he didn't like it.
1: I'll tell you stories next on XYZ.

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1: All the girls know it's true. You go to the bathroom, and next thing you know, you strike up a conversation with somebody. 15 minutes later, you have each other's phone numbers. You're showing pictures of your kids to each other on your phone.
2: So strange to me.
1: And now you're friends on Facebook and Instagram.
2: How about go back to your table? It's dinner time. Well, how about that?
1: That's not really how it works.
2: Seriously.
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0: Watching Noah Kahn through the eyes of not only my girlfriend, who is not really a starstruck music person. She's an attorney. She could care less what I do. She's gone to a couple of concerts with me, and she's like, yeah, she'll have a good time, but she's not like,
1: oh my God, I have
0: music
1: to see
0: girly.
1: This.
0: Yeah. Right? Seeing her watch Noah Kahn, which is like the only favor she's ever asked for me to like try to get her into that show, made it happen. It was really cool. It was really like, I'm like seeing her like sing all the songs. I'm like, I didn't know you knew this many words of music. Watching her and like feeling like, oh, like, you know, it's the one cool thing I kind of do with my job was like for her because she's way more successful. That was cool.
1: Sure.
0: But then also being at the concert with a mutual friend of ours that's kind of in the industry. He's like in events and we work with him a lot in the video production side. Ben, he's a character, right? He is a cartoon. He's a very British, cockney British, like raw. Okay. Yeah. You won't believe what's going on, Governor. This isn't a bad British accent. He's a bad British person. Like he's got,
1: Jesus.
0: I'm just saying like,
2: he's, no, like he walks by and he goes, you all right, love?
0: All right. He's like, yeah, exactly.
1: Yeah. Like classic 80s British guy. Yeah.
0: He has so much lore to him. He was like a world champion bartender at one point. He was a dancer in Ibiza. He was in a group in the 90s called Black on the Inside.
1: You can't do that.
0: All that to say, he loves music, but he loves like entertainment value in your face. And so before the show starts, I will say the Noah Kahn concert had a lot more production to it than I thought. Because when you think Noah Kahn, he's not flying over the crowd like Taylor or Beyonce or anything like that. But the stage is huge. Bunch of B stages, C stages, a lot of set pieces and whatnot. And Ben just sees the stage and it had not started yet. And he goes, "Raw, okay, so how long is he going to sing about being depressed?" And I was like, he's like, what is he going to do? Like, he's walk around, oh, I'm depressed over here. Oh, I forgot my mom over here. And like, just keep going.
1: I forgot my mom.
0: And I was like, all right, show starts. I turn back to Ben and he's like, oh, the roof lowered because they don't have choreography. What if we put him on the roof on this one? And then we take him off the roof for this one. And he is chirping the show. I'm not trying to throw it around too much, but we were very lucky we were in a suite, so it's kind of like a little more of a group setting.
1: Sure.
0: And there's like the people that are there for Noah Kahn, and then there's Ben. And he's like, right, dessert cut is here, love. Who wants that? And they're like, Ben, stick season is on. And he's like, I don't care. There's stick chocolates on the trolley.
1: Right.
0: And I'm like, this is so funny that you're here taking up space for someone. There were people like at least 7 rows deep outside of the venue just listening to Noah.
1: Mm-hmm.
0: You have Ben going,
1: I don't care.
0: How many times can he sing about being sad about custard not being proper? And I'm like, Jesus Christ.
1: That's great.
0: But it was a great experience. And if you get the chance to see Noah, I was impressed. Very good show.
1: I can't believe you did all that to flip and be but it's great.
2: I had so much fun.
0: I get where Ben's coming from. Like, there's only so much stage production you can do with songs that Noah has in his catalog.
1: Right.
0: I do think he kind of pulled a cord from like the Ed Sheeran tour where he had like this big like catwalk stage. He had a fiddler that ran out to help like do breaks and create more movement and stuff like that.
1: A fiddler?
0: Yeah, like a girl with like a fiddle, but like would like run out to the crowd and like there was a moment highlighted for her.
1: Was the fiddler on the roof?
0: No, actually. That would have been funny.
1: That's right there.
0: I didn't think
1: about
0: that.
1: Are you kidding me?
0: That would have been a great joke.
1: Jeez.
0: It's XYZ.

0: The parasite that is causing people to paint their bowls everywhere.
1: That's what you prefer?
0: You said that you wanted to talk about diarrhea on the air.
1: Okay.
0: So you've probably seen these new news headlines. They're tracing or they're trying to trace the source of it. A lot of people are saying it's coming from lettuce or greens now.
2: Yes.
0: Apparently, some people are thinking it could be a Taco Bell.
2: Well, they've now set their sights on Taco Bell. Michigan alone has hit over 2,600 cases. There's high numbers in Ohio as well. But cyclospora, if you want to be, you know, technical about it, is the parasite that is giving people explosive diarrhea. Mm-hmm. I think it is a cop out to go to Taco Bell.
0: Yeah,
2: it's just the poop jokes, Taco Bell. Like, it's the easy connection here.
0: It's kind of like saying, like, I got melanoma and I'm going to blame the beach when, like, you just went outside and it's, yeah.
2: Loosely, yes.
0: You get what I'm saying? Yeah, you know, yes. Like, I don't know that it's a Taco Bell thing.
2: That's what I'm saying. Yeah. I don't think, like, because it's easy to make jokes about late night Taco Bell is arguably one of the health

0: healthier fast food options.
1: Yeah. I mean, nobody wants to believe it. We know that.
2: I do get breakfast Taco Bell, and I'm not ashamed.
3: This is the only time I want to talk about this parasite. I just feel like people are just trying to be inclusive, like, oh, I had it too. Like, it's that COVID thing where everyone's like, I had it in 2016.
0: I'll
3: you're
0: be
3: like, shut
0: straight up with you. I don't know if I would have it. Or
3: right.
0: Not.
3: I've never had that kind of a movement that I would be like, I need to go to my doctor right. and get tested.
0: Right. Well, you know, I just take some Pepto and thug it out. Like,
3: because we're real cheese. XYZ.

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0: Rihanna is back, baby. Not with the next album, but at least on stage.
1: Yes.
0: And it's not for some prince in Saudi Arabia or...
1: Also true.
0: I feel like this is the last time we saw her perform like in the Middle East for a huge check. But no, she joined Jay-Z for night three of his takeover of Yankee Stadium. A lot of people joined him on stage.
2: Oh,
0: but,
2: man. This was an incredible weekend.
0: Here's a clip of Rihanna back on stage.
3: Y'all with me right now?
0: Okay.
2: Yep.
1: Audrey, as a young person, how do you feel about Rihanna's performance back?
0: Say the words that you said off air.
4: I don't remember what I said.
1: Speak from your heart,
0: you
1: Audrey.
0: You said, "Ooh, she's been gone for a minute, huh?"
4: Well, I said I think she sounds a little rusty.
1: Okay. She did say to the crowd, "I'm a little rusty." Yeah.
4: But I mean, it's Rihanna. I would never have any real criticism.
1: Okay.
4: There,
1: okay.
4: You know,
0: I mean, she's back on stage. She's performing. Beyonce came out as well.
1: Yep.
0: The show last night started 4 hours late.
1: Wow.
0: I think by the time Beyonce went on stage, I saw it was like 2:30 in the morning at Yankee Stadium.
4: Bonkers.
1: That's nothing to the Beehive, though.
0: It's not even the fan commitment. To me, it's like I know from the production standpoint how many people are in overtime.
1: Sure.
0: How many fees they're paying to keep the stadium open past curfew.
1: Yeah.
0: I mean, imagine being like the concessions person that's been there all day.
1: Your Monday is ruined.
0: You're getting like mandoed into overtime and you're like, ugh, whatever. You're on a better have my money. That's
1: but there you go.
0: Is he done now or was it just three nights?
1: It was just for the weekend. I believe it was the 25th anniversary of the Blueprint album that kind of like started Jay-Z's whole career.
0: Mm-hmm.
1: Every show though was different.
0: Yeah.
1: So you got like different set lists, different surprise guests, things focused on different parts of his career depending on what night you went to. So it was an incredible performance.
0: Jay-Z is back. Rihanna is back. Beyonce is back. All the people are back. At least if you went to Yankee Stadium, and that's probably it. They're not
1: it's not going on tour.
0: Yeah, it's XYZ with Eric Zachary, your XYZ ENT Entertainment Report, all brought to you by Eggland's Best.
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0: Hannah and Raven.
1: All the girls know it's true. You go to the bathroom, and next thing you know, you strike up a conversation with somebody. 15 minutes later, you have each other's phone numbers. You're showing pictures of your kids to each other on your phone.
2: So strange to me.
1: And now you're friends on Facebook and Instagram.
2: How about go back to your table? It's dinner time. Well, how about that?
1: It's not really how it works.
2: Seriously.
0: The Hannah and Raven Show.

0: regardless of which side of the aisle you fall on, that's politically
1: important. Yeah. Mm-hmm.
0: I just think we can all agree that I need these different acts that go through the House of Representatives and Congress to sound more official, because I don't want to be reading about something called the Sunshine Protection Act.
1: I'm so upset about this. Basically, we are protecting the sunshine. Yeah. Essentially, they want to keep daylight savings permanent.
0: So you don't change your clocks. You don't fall back in the fall and spring forward in the spring. I'm not a huge advocate for like changing the clocks. I could really care less, right? I don't get why we're trying to keep daylight savings time. I would figure standard time would be the better choice to keep across the board.
1: There's no reason why we do this.
0: Well, so it actually happened in 1973. They tested it, and it within a year, they repealed it. Because, like, kids going to school in the winter are in the dark, right? Waiting for the bus, and it's okay. A problem. And that's part of the reason, like, we do all of this so that you wake up with the sun, and then it gets a little dark earlier, and all these people are advocates for it staying light later. I could really care less.
1: I just don't want us to switch. Like, why do we have to keep switching the clocks?
0: And here's the problem, though. They're making it, if it goes to the next level, then every state will have the option to opt in or opt out. So now we're going to go between four time zones in Arizona. Who's the odd man out?
1: I was like, okay, Arizona, so like, I get it. That's
0: 30
1: fine.
0: Different time zones. Like, which state are you in? Which one is that?
1: We got to get old people up out of Capitol Hill.
0: Okay. XYZ.

0: called Mom's Hot Take on XYZ with Eric Zachary, all brought to you by T-Mobile. My mom joining the show to provide her perspective on what's trending, and nothing says pop culture like gardening.
1: Or disco balls.
0: Or disco balls. Yeah, okay. You said there's this new trend going around where people are adding disco balls to their
1: gardens.
0: Backyards.
1: Yes, their backyards. I believe it stems from a long time ago when people used to fill a baggie up with water and hang it, and it would reflect. Reflection, doesn't, the birds don't like that. And
0: yes.
1: People don't
0: want birds in their garden.
1: Well, no. Wasps and certain types of insects.
0: Are you saying that, like, to protect like vegetation?
1: Yes.
2: Got it. Not like just flowers, like if you're growing veggies and whatever.
3: Right. Yeah.
0: Gone are the scarecrows. In is the Earth, Wind, and Fire disco ball.
2: Right.
1: Yes. So I believe for Christmas this year, I'm going to get Lynn a disco ball.
2: Oh, my mom.
0: Jordan's mom.
1: Yeah.
2: You know you don't garden in the winter.
0: Well, your mom doesn't also leave the house in the winter.
1: She can use it in the spring.
0: All right, Mom's Hot Take on disco balls and gardening coming up next.

0: Last week, Vanessa beat Raven and can't beat Raven, won $4,200. It's Anna Zapp from the Anna and Raven Show. We're going to give Raven's brain a break. And when Can't Beat Raven is back on Monday, the jackpot will be $300. And in the meantime, remember, you could always sign up to play Can't Beat Raven at annaandraven.com.
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0: 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Mom's hot take. You want a disco ball for gardening?
1: I want everyone to have a disco ball so those damn rabbits don't eat all the vegetation.
0: What are you, Elmer Fudd? My rabbit will come get my carrots.
1: So the new thing is now getting a disco ball for your yard to keep away wasps, to keep away bugs, and also to keep the unwanted bunnies, birds away from your garden. Have you heard of this, boys?
0: They just don't like
1: girls.
0: Disco music? Or?
1: No, it has nothing to do with the music. They don't like the reflection that the ball is spinning and sending off. It sends them away.
0: Okay.
2: Right.
3: Do you think it works?
1: I do.
2: I can see it working.
1: Yeah.
2: I mean, to your point, you had said that people used to hang like bags of like clear bags of water so that when the sun hits it, the reflective light kind of scares off certain predators. Mm-hmm. So I could see the disco ball being very effective.
0: So it's the movement of the reflection that they think or perceive as a predator or something that's bothersome.
1: It throws their whole vibe off. They don't know which direction to go.
2: Interesting, because it brings our whole vibe out.
3: Yeah.
0: Nothing says gardening like Bee Gees.
1: But I think it's a great idea.
0: Yeah. Okay.
2: Yeah.
0: So the hot take is to do it?
1: I'm going to go get a disco ball today.
2: Do you garden much?
1: Yeah, I do. I have basil this year, and I have chives.
3: Okay.
1: And I have peppermint.
0: Where does one obtain a disco ball? Don't say Amazon. Where would you go?
1: I would think like a music store.
2: Okay, like a guitar center.
1: Yeah.
0: I don't know if they really care.
2: Audrey, you frequent Guitar Center. Yeah. Are there disco balls there?
3: I was going to say maybe like a Michaels.
2: A Michaels? Okay.
3: Yes. They would probably
0: have
3: to
0: make your own disco ball.
2: How would you even go about that?
0: It's a reflective,
3: you can definitely
0: like little mirror pieces and use glue and adhesive around like a styrofoam ball. I know this because my dad had several when he had a DJ company.
1: I know. Where did they go?
0: They fell apart because back then they were like, you know, very cheaply made. You couldn't get them made in mass.
1: Yeah, but
0: now.
1: I need one.
0: I'm sure you can grab one on Amazon pretty easily.
2: Sure, yes.
0: But okay, so are you going for like one centerpiece with the light and then playing music? Like actually converting the backyard?
1: I love our backyard. I think I'm going to do two, actually. I think I want to do one in the tree, which would just look cool. Sure. And then one up by my little herb garden. Did you even notice my herb garden? Your mom, Jordan, gave me some more herbs. I planted them.
2: Oh, lovely. I did not notice.
0: Was this
2: your
0: a long-winded
2: garden?
0: Way to ask if we recognize that you have been gardening?
2: Right.
1: Sure enough.
0: Okay.
2: Got it. Okay.
0: Mom's hot take. It's all brought to you by T-Mobile. It's better over here. 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

0: University of Chicago, widely seen as the Ivy League college of the Midwest, is banning technology for first-year students to combat AI. Now, when they say technology, they mean no computers, yep. no iPads, no phones in those lecture halls.
1: I love it.
0: I do, too, because I want other people to suffer through school the way we had to
1: right.
0: suffer through
1: it's,
0: school.
1: It's been getting too easy from what I've seen.
0: Take notes.
1: Seriously.
0: Use your hand. Let your hand cramp up the way mine did.
1: Right. Pick up a pencil.
0: Yeah, but the idea of not having access to technology while in your first year classes at a top school, no less. What do we think about it? Next on XYZ.

0: 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Jordan is likely eating fine food somewhere.
1: Mom is taking a hip-hop dance class. Ah, poor producer Audrey.
0: Hold down the fort in the studio, girl. 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
1: All the girls know it's true. You go to the bathroom, and next thing you know, you strike up a conversation with somebody. 15 minutes later, you have each other's phone numbers. You're showing pictures of your kids to each other on your phone.
2: So strange to me.
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2: How about go back to your table? It's dinner time. Well, how about that?
1: It's not really how it works.
2: Seriously.
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0: Are you coming in or what?
1: The University of Chicago has banned technology for its first year students. So any freshmen starting there will not be able to use their phones, their iPads, Chromebooks, MacBooks, anything of the like. They're saying to combat AI. Too many kids are just getting way too reliant on using ChatGPT or whatever various model to write papers or take notes or transcribe for them.
2: Well, how does this work though then? Because you're turning
1: it into the classroom.
3: First of all, I just love the fact that the concept of this confuses
2: no,
3: you.
2: No, I'm saying if it's to combat AI, yeah.
3: Right.
2: You handwriting your essays?
1: No, I don't think it's not, you're not allowed to use it, but like adjunct teaching at college, I have a lot of students that like will zone out, have their phone record the lecture, and then like go back and look at the notes later.
3: Yeah.
2: Right.
3: In the lecture hall, you cannot use anything. So you have to handwrite the notes, you have to old school it.
1: Right.
3: If you are at home and you got to turn in a paper,
1: you're not technology.
3: Exactly. You're not busting out a typewriter.
2: How are you combating AI, really?
1: It's because using AI rather than listening skills or paying attention in class.
3: You have to pay attention in class.
1: I'm all for a quick little cheat in school. I wasn't, you know, not known for occasionally writing a few answers on my hand here and there.
3: Sure.
1: Allegedly. All that to say, as a teacher of college students, it is infuriating when it's a participation class and kids are just out of it.
3: Yeah, I think the bigger thing is that, you know, it's so hard, like, because people are on their phones so much these days, people don't want to engage with strangers.
1: Conversation. And like, no, if you're just having your phone transcribe notes for you and you didn't ask any follow-up, you're not understanding the material. And I know I really sound like a teacher here, and it's only a part-time thing for me, but it really not only bothers me when I know that the student can apply themselves, but also like when they send me a million emails after asking questions that they would know the answer to if they were in class paying attention.
2: I mean, I agree with you. Like, I think it was very frowned upon to have your phone out in college when I was in college. And also I had several professors who wouldn't allow us to use our laptops to take notes. Like everything was supposed to be handwritten. I guess my thing is like, don't get annoyed with me for saying this.
3: I'm going to get annoyed.
2: If you're paying to go to college and you want to throw that away, then you throw that away. Because

0: I thought
1: I was going to be annoyed. I'm with you.
0: No, because I'm like, that money is coming up. I paid for my own college. Sure. That money is coming out of my pocket. Every class that I miss is hundreds of dollars. Every time that I'm not paying attention is money that I'm losing.
2: Right.
3: I feel like
0: if you want to go and if you want to do whatever and not learn and that, like that, it, sure, in high school, it's a different story. But like, if you're going and paying for college, like,
2: to me,
0: whatever.
2: I agree with you at a higher level. Yes, Audrey. But it's also a respect thing too. Then like, just don't go to the class. If you truly want to throw money away, then just don't show up.
0: Sure. Yeah.
2: But like, you showing up and putting your butt in a seat thinking that like that guarantees you at least a C.
0: Well, and I agree with that
2: I'm
0: too.
2: I'm tired of that.
0: I agree with that too. Yeah. Cause I do think that like, I don't know, I would hate to be talking to
2: blank stares.
0: Yeah,
2: I'm lucky if I get kids to take headphones out of their ears. And I teach a small course. Like it's like 20 kids. It's not a lecture hall.
1: Yeah.
2: And the fact I can only imagine in a lecture hall how many kids are just sleeping.
0: Yeah.
1: You're never going to get 100% of them to be as engaged because, you know, some classes are just credits to kids.
2: Sure.
1: But at the same time, I think you're combating not only AI, but just bringing back a more traditional, like, level of normalcy in what is expected of a student inside a classroom.
2: Yeah, look, at the end of the day, I'm going to round it out with this. If you want to skate by doing the bare minimum, that's completely on you. And I agree with you, Audrey. But don't use then technology to make people think like your professors or classmates or potential employers that like you were paying attention. I don't like the crutch idea of it there.
0: Well, I just don't respect AI in general. So I feel like.
1: So then you're on board.
0: You know, yeah.
2: University of Chicago.
0: If you're doing that, then that's your thing.
2: Banning technology for first year students to combat AI, and I'm on board.

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0: Because it always goes so well when people in music decide to break into acting, Pink Panthers is deciding to make her acting a debut. If you don't know who Pink Panthers is, this song. Right. She's on the come up, arguably a pretty big musician.
1: I like her music.
0: I'm just saying, like, I feel like the average,
1: right,
0: you know, general listener of pop music may not know who she is. Maybe they recognize the song or something like that.
1: Right.
0: But she's doing that thing where it's like, oh, you know who I am. You know my face. I'm going to go act now.
1: I like some of the Pink Panthers records.
0: Okay.
1: What does she know about acting?
0: What is she doing?
2: Okay, this is you guys are going to be mad at me.
0: Yeah.
2: It's a secret film.
0: Shut up.
1: Okay.
2: It is film for Universal, directed by the Daniels, who did Everything Everywhere All at Once.
1: Oh, I did like that film. That was a good film.
2: Which is an incredible
0: film. I'll translate this. Universal's saying, hey, we have her on our label, so we're going to say we have a film coming out, even if we don't have a project assigned to it yet.
2: Well, okay.
0: Just to get people hyped up.
2: Well, Matt Damon's going to be in it as well.
0: What?
2: Sandra. Oh, yeah.
1: Oh, Audrey. Big.
0: Audrey, we need to rework about burying the lead.
2: Like, I didn't bury the lead.
1: Is she doing like one scene? Is it just like a cameo?
2: It's
1: like
2: a secret film. I don't know.
0: It's like when Rihanna was in Battleship or whatever. And
1: Rihanna was in a lot of Battleship.
0: I've never saw it.
1: Okay, I saw it like eight times.
2: We will see.
0: All right. Pink Panthers is breaking into acting and I can't wait.

0: More About Nothing is coming up on XYZ with Eric Zachary. We're talking about the history of Crazy Frog.
1: Yes. I think this is going to be a top five More About Nothing because it's truly about
0: nothing. Crazy.
1: Yes.
2: I'm so excited.
0: Yeah, if you don't know what Crazy Frog is, that means that we're not in the same college course. But yeah, it was like the precursor to like Baby Shark without being so juvenile.
1: The biggest ringtone of all time.
0: Really?
1: Yes.
0: Okay, we'll learn about Crazy Frog coming up next. But first, a little bonus fact.
1: Before fame, Hugh Jackman was a children's birthday party clown named Coco.
0: That gives me hope.
1: How so?
2: Hope?
0: Yeah, because that means like... Why did you say hope? Yeah.
2: Why does that give you hope?
0: Because like that means like... I love these stories. Like when you hear about like really famous actors or people in entertainment that like did something first. Like
1: sure, yeah.
2: Yeah, I see what you mean.
0: So many people are so jaded because it's so easy, or people think it's easy to become like an influencer or famous on the internet.
1: Right.
0: Mm-hmm. That like they don't want to like climb up the ranks. You don't want to do the DJ gig. You don't want to act in a small play before you get into a movie.
1: I mean, a small play is one thing. Being a children's birthday clown, full face paint and everything.
0: That's commitment.
1: Yeah, it is commitment.
0: And the world rewarded him.
1: Fair enough.

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0: More about nothing on XYZ with Eric Zachary. It's all brought to you by Chick-fil-A. Fun facts, little deep dives on things you might not otherwise know.
1: Yep.
0: Today, Jordan wanted to bring to the show the very, very serious and dramatic ringtone of Crazy Frog.
1: Yeah, because
0: you know what this is.
2: What's going on?
0: Yeah, so the song, that's actually called Axel F. It's
1: yes.
0: from Beverly Hills Cop.
1: Correct.
0: This, I'll let you take it from here, Jordan. They recreated it. It became very popular in
1: exactly.
0: the 2000s.
1: So yeah. We got to go to the beginning in 1997. A 17-year-old Swedish teen named Daniel Malmedal made a voice recording of him doing his friend's moped engine. Excuse me. That's the bing bada bong bong bong, that whole intro right there.
0: Got it.
1: And so all he did was put that out. But because it's 1997, it goes as viral as anything viral could in 97.
0: Emailing it to people.
1: Yeah,
0: like
1: yeah.
0: The only way.
1: So much so that he ends up on like the Swedish version of the Tonight Show.
0: Really?
1: And does it, right? So then it hits like huge fame. It ends up being in Formula One racing commercials.
0: Huh.
1: And then it's just dead in the water for about 6 years. Then in 2003, a random Swedish actor was like, oh, I'm getting into CGI. And he built a character around the audio.
0: That purple frog.
1: That, and so frog originally it was just called The Annoying Thing.
0: Got right? it.
1: That's Accurate. What it was. So the phone company Jamba, in America, you might know him as Jamster, if you were around for the time,
0: okay.
1: right? They buy the rights to The Annoying Thing, and then they call it Crazy Frog, and have him doing very crazy things. Now, the guy, the Swedish actor, Erik Wernqvist, was like, had I known they were going to do this, I wouldn't have signed off on it, because I don't believe it to be crazy, and I don't think that's a frog whatsoever.
0: Got it.
1: Right? So then, they get, they being Jamba, gets the rights to cover Axel F. from mm-hmm. Beverly Hills Cop. It blows up.
0: Yeah. Yeah.
1: Biggest ringtone. Jamba ends up pulling out all these ads for TV, where at one point in about 2005, the Axel F theme song played over like, or just under 2,400 times a day.
0: Wow.
1: So because this was everywhere, it blew up in the UK. It actually beat out Coldplay's Speed of Sound for the number one song on the UK charts.
0: That's hilarious.
1: Do you know how mad Chris Martin must have been?
0: I really wish you understood ringtones.
1: Yes, yes.
0: Audrey, because like it was such a...
3: I had a phone.
0: Yeah, but like, not no. Did you ever pay 99 cents
1: right.
0: to play?
3: Yeah.
0: No, you didn't.
3: Yes, I did.
0: No, you didn't.
3: Yes, I did.
1: No, but so because like this was everywhere, lawsuits were like crazy because kids... probably like you, Audrey,
3: yeah.
1: were like trying to buy the ringtone,
0: mm-hmm.
1: but would end up buying subscriptions.
0: Oh.
1: And so like phone bills were skyrocketing in
0: sure.
1: the UK because kids just didn't know what they were doing. There was one lawsuit where Crazy Frog was sold as a screensaver and he was depicted with genitalia. Right. And kids are just downloading this.
0: God.
1: Somehow Jamba won.
0: I saw that.
1: Yeah.
0: I remember that picture.
1: You remember that picture? Crazy
0: for
1: Frog
0: reminding
1: with the little
0: me.
1: Dingly
0: yeah.
1: thing? Yeah.
0: ding dong dong dong.
1: Exactly.
0: Yeah.
1: They won that lawsuit.
0: Wow.
1: So overall, like in one summer, short amount of time, it was downloaded like 11 million times. It was to date the most successful ringtone, which essentially means nothing because ringtones aren't really a thing.
0: Yeah. Fun fact, Akon made most of his money in the 2000s because he was one of the first artists to see the value in ringtones. So
1: really?
0: He just kept writing songs that could just easily be clipped for a ringtone. And he made sure it was written into his contract separate from his label deal.
1: Sometimes I think Akon does the moves that Will.i.am thinks he's doing.
0: Got it. That's a deep cut. You either know you don't. It's XYZ with Eric Zachary. More about nothing. All brought to you by Chick-fil-A.

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1: Having a disagreement with your significant other? 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
1: All the girls know it's true. 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

0: Last week, Vanessa beat Raven and can't beat Raven, won $4,200. It's Anna Zapp from the Anna and Raven Show. We're going to give Raven's brain a break. And when Can't Beat Raven is back on Monday, the jackpot will be $300. 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

0: years, we're getting ready to blast off to even more fun. 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
1: All the girls know it's true. 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
3: Is it over? Cologne and perfume? Has it never gone away?
4: This was like a time machine. This was like a time capsule that I discovered in my own house, Anna. Mm-hmm.
3: Jacquard. I remember Jacquard being the hottest smell. And Cool Water Cologne. Thanks, Snoop.
4: Neither of those on my list. I'm
3: really?
4: Sorry.
3: Yep. Oh, disappointing. 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

0: If your wife was going out once a month and she was staying out all night with her friends, so they would go out to dinner, then they'd go crash on one of the girls' couches, and they would stay up all night drinking wine and not come home till the next day, and you had small children at home, would you find that inappropriate? Because Victor does. Victor's upset that his wife Shelley does this once a month.
1: Yeah, I mean, like, there's nothing going on. There's never been a problem with it before, but he just doesn't know whether or not it's good look for a mother of three to be doing this. Shelley says, listen, this is me and my girl's girl time. It's not like we're even going to clubs or anything like that. Like, we go out, we have a nice meal or whatever. We might go to the movies, and then it's ice cream and girl talk and all that. I just feel like there's so much worse that could happen, dude.
0: Sure, but
1: order
0: he also,
1: a pizza, relax.
0: He's like, why can't she come home at 1 in the morning? Why does she have to stay out all night to the next day?
1: Why does she have to do that to make you feel better, Victor?
0: What do you think? 1-800-330-9999. Isabella, whose side are you on?
2: I'm on Shelley's side. You know, I think that she should be able to do whatever she wants. If it's only once a month, I really don't think it's that big of a deal, number one. Mm-hmm. And number two, she's a grown woman. If she wants to go out and have a couple drinks with her girlfriends or maybe too many, she should be able to.
1: Yeah, I tend to agree with you. I think it's good to blow off steam.
0: Jay, what do you think about this? Whose side are you on?
3: I'm definitely on the wife's side. I don't see anything wrong with her going out once a month with friends. These sound like friends that she's been friends with for a very long time. If she's going out like that and you know, hanging out, and her husband most likely knows who they are.
1: Yeah.
3: Once a month is not a big deal for her to get away and just have a good time. It seems like she's still a good mom and taking care of her responsibilities at home with her children and her husband. So just leave her alone to just have a good time and let her just, you know, be out. I think that's great for her mental health and just for her as a person and a mom. That's definitely important, and he shouldn't take that away from her.
1: You know,
3: a lot of people don't have that.
1: Right. You know what's confusing to me? Why doesn't he just make it something fun with the kids when mom goes out to her girlfriends?
0: Right. They can have a sleepover downstairs.
1: That's what I'm saying. Like, make it an occasion for everybody. Yeah. So,
0: and also for her mental health.
3: Absolutely.
0: A lot of times you get so stressed. You're going through all the motions, and there's so much. It's to have that one night that you're looking forward to.
1: It's a reset.
3: Yes. A lot of females battle with that. They battle with their mental health because of children, and they change their lives so drastically with getting married and having kids. Like, you got to trust your wife and leave her alone, man. Jeez.
1: Thanks, Jay.
4: Hi, this is Jen. I just wanted to call and say that I agree. As a married woman, we need to go out. Even my husband goes out. I send him away to go out and hang out with the boys because it's just like Autumn said. We need to go out and actually have some time for ourselves.
5: The verdict is in. Jury foreman, what are the results?
0: Shelley, our audience agreed with you today. It's once a month. It's once a month that you get to go out and have fun and not have to worry about the kids and know that they're being well taken care of. And who cares about appearances? As long as you trust your wife, no big deal.
6: I do trust her. I just want to make that clear. But, you know, if everybody else thinks it's reasonable, then I'll agree with that.
1: Victor, I think what it is you need to find a thing of your own, right? Like, I'm sure that you realize, like, there's certain months that she needs that night out more than others. And if that's the case, then that's just good for her mentally. And that's good for all of you, right? So you got to find something like that that you enjoy doing that's not really obstructive to, you know, what you guys all have going on. And you might even appreciate it more. Congratulations, Shelley. You are raging again. Coming up whenever the next... When's the next weekend? When are we doing this?
7: And 2 weeks is the next one.
1: 2 weeks, Anna. 2 weeks.
0: All right. If you have a problem, too, send an email. couplescore@annaandraven.com.
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9: Well, if we've learned anything from the World Cup, it's that if you're asked to take a photo with a random baby in a bathtub, say no.
10: No, don't ever.
9: Don't do it. Just say no. But like, no, you know what? It doesn't seem like a good idea for my future.
10: Yeah.
9: Right? I mean,
10: if that child doesn't belong to you, don't make that happen.
9: Yeah, it's coming up next.
10: Whoa.
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1: All the girls know it's true. You go to the bathroom, and next thing you know, you strike up a conversation with somebody. 15 minutes later, you have each other's phone numbers. You're showing pictures of your kids to each other on your phone.
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13: They say blood is thicker than water, but if your brother cheated on his wife and wanted to come live with you, you still blood thicker than water?
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0: prizes, right? A lot of people would say so.
1: I agree, except when I think about it, if it was my brother or my sister and they came to me and they were upset and they knew they had made a mistake and they were trying to figure out what they were going to do with their life and all they want is my guest room. And how could I turn my back on that?
0: Yeah.
1: Like, so I certainly see both sides to it. He made his bed. Should he lie in it? Yes. But are you going to make him go sleep on the streets, like, as punishment?
0: Yeah, at the same time, too, it could cause him to spiral, right, if he's got nobody to back him up. So that could be a problem.
1: Keith, whose side are you on?
2: You know, family's family, but I think I'm on her side today. It's just a bad example for the kids in the house, and it's just going to cause a lot of stress and tension. I mean, is it worth supporting your brother, who can probably find a place to go somewhere else, if it's going to cause that kind of friction in your own home with your own wife? I mean, it's just going to cause more problems here, and then, who knows, maybe questions start to pop up, like, what's going on in your head? So, you know what, just stay away. Brothers are brothers, blood is blood, but just stay away.
3: The verdict is in. Jury foreman, what are the results?
1: Maya, our audience agreed with you today. He's got to figure this out. It's his bed. He's got to lie in it. It's an old school saying, but it's true. He made this decision. He is destroying his family, and now he has to decide and figure out where he's going to live in the meantime. It's not your problem.
4: Exactly. Because at the end of the day, I don't want to have to sage my house. I don't want that energy over me and my kids and him. So, yeah.
0: I don't think that, again, this person has, your brother has an opportunity to rebuild his life however he sees fit. But I think the complication is that you have a family. And like your wife said, it's just bad energy in your household. It's not a punishment. It's just a set of circumstances where it doesn't make sense for him to be moving into your house.
5: Yeah, I get why people feel that way, I guess. I just think it's harder when it's your actual brother.
0: Because
5: even when somebody's wrong, you still feel responsible for not completely abandoning them.
1: 100%.
0: Of course. Right,
1: yeah.
0: Of course.
1: No, you're right. All right, if you have a problem too, send an email. couplescore@annonraven.com.
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0: the Ann on Raven vacation bingo card. What should go on it? 1-800-330-9999. 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But first, the obvious, we need your help filling it out.
1: Yeah.
0: Yeah.
1: I mean, these aren't incredibly rare things or else there'd be no fun in playing the game, right? These are things that, you know, they're likely to happen.
0: Yeah.
1: Depending on where you are and where you're going.
0: Now you can print it out and take it with you.
1: Mm-hmm.
0: Raven, producer Sophia, producer Justin, we're trying to figure out what should go on the card. Raven, you got one?
1: Yeah, well, I will just say this. As the husband or dad figure or whatever, depending on the vacation that we're taking, paying exorbitant charges, no matter what, that were not like something you conceived that would be there. Like resort fees, even though you're never there. Like, mm-hmm. Or like, you know, like when you go to the parks, you have to buy all the lightning passes and all that stuff too. It's like taking an extra person.
0: So extra fees.
1: Yeah.
0: Extra fees.
1: There are going to be a whole lot of fees.
0: Extra fees.
1: For you just doing regular stuff that you would be doing anyways.
0: Sophia, what do you think should go on the bingo card?
2: I think getting sick or injured at some point during the trip. I feel like I always end up sick.
1: Yeah.
2: 2 years ago, I ended up in vacation hospital, so
0: yes.
2: That wasn't fun. It's like the airplane, you know, just moving to a different location. It's bound to happen.
0: Beth Ann wrote on our Facebook page at Ann on Raven, the walk-in clinic visit.
2: Yep.
0: Yeah,
2: exactly.
0: Gross. Exactly what it is. It's like when that person gets sick. Always somebody that's got to get sick.
1: My wife, bug bites. I don't know what it is. Wherever we go, we're always suspicious of the bugs that are out there.
0: Mm.
1: And it's just, she's always got bug bites, and I have none. None. For whatever reason. I don't know why.
0: All right, Justin, you got an idea for this bingo card?
3: I typically run into someone I know.
0: Yes.
3: No matter where I am, I bump into someone in the most random places, and it's just this weird coincidence.
0: It's always so strange when that happens, when you run into somebody from work, or you run somebody you haven't seen in a while, and you're like, hey, what are you doing here?
1: Yeah.
0: What are you doing here? You know?
1: It's that strange moment where you're way excited, and then after you're kind of like, I hope I don't run into them again.
0: Yeah.
1: Because you're still on vacation. You want a little bit of separation, right?
0: It's always awkward because it's like when I'm away, I want to be unknown to anybody.
1: Right.
0: You know?
1: Right. And
0: yeah.
1: Then somebody, you see somebody, they're like, well, what are you and your family doing later? Avoiding you.
3: Yeah. Should we extend the invitation to go get lunch?
1: No.
3: No.
1: We're going the opposite direction.
0: What my husband does, and is definitely going on the bingo card, is forgetting his sunglasses. He forgets his sunglasses every time we go somewhere. And this time, I always bring two pairs because I have my regular pair, and then I have a backup pair because I cannot survive without my sunglasses for some reason.
1: Yeah.
0: And I gave him my good pair because they could really go either way for men or women. And you know what he had? Do you know what he had the nerve to do? He took my sunglasses, my good sunglasses, and when he would take them off, he would put them on top of his baseball cap, stretching them out on his giant head. I took them away from him. So that's going on.
1: Also, not a cool look on top of the baseball cap. What's going on there, Paul?
0: I was appalled. I was appalled that you would ruin my Ray-Bans like doing that.
1: No.
0: All right, we need your help. Let's see. I'm looking on our Facebook page. Lost luggage. Lost luggage is a terrible one. Yes. Nobody wants to deal with that.
1: It's never happened to me completely.
0: I'm a knock on wood. Crazy? Right, saying that out loud?
1: Never happened to me.
0: Yeah, let's see. Wendy wrote flight delayed, or what happened to me this past weekend, flight canceled. That's a good one. That should be one. Yeah, flight canceled or flight delayed. Yeah. All right, we need your help. What do you think should go on the Ann on Raven vacation bingo card so you can print it out and take it with you and play with your family? 1-800-330-9999.
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0: The Anna and Raven Vacation Bingo Card. We decided that there's so many things that happen to so many when you're traveling on vacation that we would create a bingo card that you could print it out at annaandraven.com or on our social media pages at Anna and Raven, and you could take it with you. Hold on. I just saw one that made me giggle on our Facebook page. Audrey said, you laugh so hard, you pee a little.
1: Mm.
0: But you know, like when there's that one, when you get like the giggles on vacation, like something happens that makes you laugh so hard.
1: Yeah, I don't typically urinate on myself
0: well,
1: at that point.
0: That's because you're a guy.
1: That's
0: like
1: true.
0: For girls, if you've had kids,
1: yeah.
0: Like that kind of happens.
1: I would say on vacation, the amount of times that I run into wildlife is high. Yeah, it's like some strange animal that I never see around me or where I'm from. And I'm like, okay, don't go near the bushes anymore, kids.
0: Strange animal encounters always happens on vacation. That should definitely go on the bingo card, too. All right, what do you think should go on the bingo card? 1-800-330-9999.

0: our vacation bingo card.
1: Oh, God. Sun poisoning. Bad sun poisoning. Sunburn.
2: Absolutely.
0: And it's the first day.
2: Yep.
0: Most of the time.
1: First day.
0: Yeah. You hit, you touch down. You're like, oh, I'm having the best time of my life. 24 hours later, you can't move.
2: And you're embarrassed when you're that person, when you're the lobster person.
0: Oh, yeah.
2: Yeah.
0: Yeah. You got to go into the side of the gift store and buy that $75, like, SPF
2: aloe.
0: Shirt.
2: Yeah. And the aloe to go along with it.
0: Oh, yeah.
2: You take a milk bath. All right, Tim, how about you? What's going on our vacation bingo card?
3: Get into a conversation with a stranger. I was just in Italy, and I met this guy from India who had traveled on an 18-hour flight to get there. And none of, I'm American. He's Indian. Neither of us are in where we're from in Italy. Mm. And it was just such a great time to get to know someone who I'll never see again.
2: We'll call that befriend a stranger.
0: Yeah.
2: Befriend a stranger. That's a good one.
0: Yeah. You know, the thing about the stranger friend, though, is it's good if it clicks. If not, they're just totally seeking you out and trying to talk to you. And you're like, get away from me, stage five clinger.
2: Mm-hmm.
0: And you know that they're there the same amount of time as you.
2: We made friends on our honeymoon years ago. And like we did everything together on our honeymoon.
0: Mm-hmm.
2: And then we left and we never spoke again.
0: Never.
2: Where are those people?
0: Yeah.
2: What happened to them?
0: Yeah, exchanged Facebook, everything. Didn't even take their like. Nope. See you later.
2: If you want to add to the Anna and Raven Vacation Bingo card, you can head to our Facebook page at Anna and Raven. 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
1: $300 is a jackpot for today's Can't Beat Raven. Hey, Chris, how are you?
2: Good, how are you?
1: Good, are you feeling confident today?
2: I think so, yeah. I think I can do this.
1: Let's do it. Can you please ask Raven to leave the room?
2: Raven, please leave the room.
3: You got it. Good luck, Chris. $300.
2: Thank you.
1: All right, Chris, here's how it works. Raven is walking out of here. We got to wait for that big old studio door to close, and then he won't be able to hear us. Okay. I'm going to ask you these five pop culture questions. You have three seconds to answer each one. I'll bring them back in. Ask them the same questions. Whoever gets the most right wins. Ties go to Raven, okay?
2: Great. Thank you.
1: Okay, don't forget. If you're not sure, just guess, because 3 seconds goes fast, okay?
2: Oh, yeah.
1: All right, let's do it. Spain beat Argentina 1-0 to win the World Cup yesterday. They won $50 million for the victory. What city is the capital of Spain?
2: Oh my gosh.
1: That's
2: messy.
1: Number two, Squid Game Season 2 is the most watched series on Netflix in the last 4 years. What country is Squid Game set in?
2: Korea.
1: Number three, Jelly Roll and Bunny EXO's divorce has been finalized, and they've split their assets, and he's given her a one-time lump payment. What is Jelly Roll's real first name?
2: John.
1: Number four, Darius Rucker says he might retire in 2 years, but before he do that, he'd do one more Hootie and the Blowfish tour. Which song features the lyric, "I'm such a baby, yeah, the dolphins make me cry"?
2: I know it, but it's been a long time.
1: Number five, Matt Damon was mistakenly called Brad Pitt on live TV during the World Cup. They both starred in what movie series along with George Clooney and Julia Roberts?
2: I'm sorry.
1: Right, that's okay. Let me bring Raven back in.
3: Yeah.
1: I'm going to give Chris one.
3: Oh, okay. That's nice of you,
1: yeah,
3: I guess.
1: Yeah, I got it. Good.
3: Let's see how I do.
1: Number one, Spain beat Argentina 1-0 to win the World Cup yesterday. They won $50 million for the victory.
3: That's crazy, right?
1: What city is the capital of Spain?
3: Madrid.
1: Madrid is correct. Number two, Squid Game Season 2 is the most watched series on Netflix in the last 4 years.
3: Mm-hmm.
1: What country is Squid Game set in?
3: It's South Korea. Korea?
1: Yep.
3: Yeah.
1: Number three, Jelly Roll and Bunny EXO's divorce has been finalized, and they split the assets, and he's given her a one-time lump payment. They didn't say what it is. It's not disclosed.
3: I'm sure it's a lot.
1: What is Jelly Roll's real first name?
3: Jason.
1: That's right, Jason DeFord. Number four, Darius Rucker says he might retire in 2 years, but before he'd do that, he'd do one more Hootie and the Blowfish tour.
3: Nice, here we go.
1: What is Hootie and the Blowfish's song featuring the lyric, "I'm such a baby, yeah, the dolphins make me cry"?
3: I only want to be with you.
1: And number five, Matt Damon was mistakenly called Brad Pitt on live TV during the World Cup.
3: Oh, okay.
1: They both starred in what movie series along with George Clooney and Julia Roberts?
3: George Clooney. Ocean's 11.
1: Yes, yeah. The Oceans. All right, I'm sorry, Chris. He beat you 5-1 today. That's going to get you an Ann on Raven
2: horrible.
1: T-shirt.
2: I can't beat Raven, so thank you.
3: Better luck next time. Enjoy that shirt, buddy. $400 tomorrow, Anna.
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8: You mean to tell me that we blamed explosive diarrhea on Taco Bell and it's not Taco Bell's fault?
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1: All the girls know it's true. 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
14: Your vacation disaster. 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
1: It was Saturday night. After our flight had been delayed for the last 8 hours, I'm sitting on the floor at LAX. Dakota, my 7-year-old, is asleep on my lap. And I'm tired, and I don't know what to do. And all of a sudden, here comes the text that our flight has been canceled.
0: Nice.
1: So I say to my husband, all right, well, go to the gate people and find out when we can rebook and reschedule.
0: That's fun.
1: They come back and they say, Tuesday afternoon.
0: Good luck.
1: What? Wow. JetBlue, are you serious? You know, here's the thing about vacations. It's like you're always excited and you're always looking forward to them. And truthfully, so my daughter is a patient at the Food Allergy Institute in Long Beach, California. 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So it's not really necessarily a vacation, but we try to make it fun for my family every time we have to go.
0: Well, that's a smart thing to do.
1: Yep. And when they, the worst part about vacations, I would have to say, is when you come home to a disaster.

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It's Monday. Happy Monday. Just kidding. It's just Monday. I feel like we've been talking about Miles Smith's show at Edgefield for like ever, and it's finally almost here. It's next Friday the 31st.

There are so many joke tours happening this summer that are coming through here, and many that are not. Like, I want to see Ariana Grande so bad. If there's a show that you want to go to somewhere else in the U.S., Live 95.5 wants to send you to it. My name's Kendall, and all you have to do to enter is listen for the keyword and text it to us. 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

credit card is taking a hit this summer for all the shows that I'm going to that are out of town, like Olivia Dean in Boston, for example. 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

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My name's Kendall, and coming up at noon, I'm going to give you a keyword. 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I know.

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talking a lot about shows happening out of town. And how would you like to see Cat's Eye in Seattle? 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Here's the deal. He's going to say a tongue twister. You repeat it back to him 5 times in 10 seconds. 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

0: Anna and Raven.
1: My husband's been working hard. I'm on a garden, and there's a couple things that have died. And he's like, why?
2: I don't know. Right, you just have to sit with him.
1: I say the stupidest thing possible. I go, do you remember to water it?
2: Sometimes you are my work sibling, and right now you sound just like my work wife.
1: Yeah.
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I don't know why this was my first thought of the day, but I woke up today wondering what millennial artists have the best voices. Like, they're just hanging out at home, they sing something, and they're still killing it. And I came up with a list. Rihanna was on it. Who would be on your list? Tell us on our Instagram, live 95.5.

It's not until December, but I would like to personally invite you to my birthday party. My name's Kendall, and how am I celebrating the random age of 36? I will be flying to Seattle to see Olivia Rodrigo, and you could be on that plane and at that show too. All next week, just listen for the Olivia songs, and I will tell you how to qualify. 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

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And that's when Somber is coming to town. 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

going to see Olivia Rodrigo in Seattle for my birthday, and you could be there too. My name's Kendall. Make sure you're listening all next week. I'll play Olivia songs, and I will tell you how to win.

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A decade after breaking up, Ariana Grande and Ricky Alvarez are, in fact, back together.

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It's Kendall, and I want to see Ariana Grande so bad, but she's not coming here, so I have to fly to Boston to see her. Is there a show that you want to see out of town? Because Live 95.5 wants to send you to it. All you have to do is listen for the keyword and text it to us. And JT's got that keyword coming up at 4.

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1: Hi, what's going on? It's JT on Live 95.5. What a great way to start the show. Tickets to I Love the 90s with Vanilla Ice, Tone Loc, and Young MC at the Clark County Fair Saturday, August 8th. If you want those tickets, you got to finish the lyrics. I'm going to take it easy on you since it's a Monday. And since Vanilla Ice is headlining the show, you got to finish these Vanilla Ice lyrics. 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

0: 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It's JT. I got caller number 9 right here. It's Amber. Where are you calling from, Amber?
1: From Gresham, Oregon.
0: All right, Amber from Gresham. We have I Love the 90s at the Clark County Fair on August 8th. Pair of tickets are yours if you can finish the Vanilla Ice lyrics, since he's going to be headlining the show. Stop, collaborate, and what?
2: And listen.
0: Absolutely. You're a true 90s fan, aren't you?
1: Yes, I am.
0: Right on. Well, I hope you enjoy the show. Thanks so much for listening.
1: Yay! Thank you. Just when

0: Anna and Raven.
1: My husband's been working hard. I'm on a garden, and there's a couple things that have died. And he's like, why?
2: Right, because you have to sit with him.
1: I say the stupidest thing possible. I go, do you remember to water it?
2: Sometimes you are my work sibling, and right now you sound just like my work wife.
1: Yeah.
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0: Live 95.5, it's JT. The Odyssey is out now, one of the biggest movies of the year. Matt Damon said he had to face one of his biggest fears in the movie. He's very claustrophobic. What's your biggest phobia?
1: I have this weird fear of escalators. I know it sounds silly, but I'm always worried about getting my shoelace caught. I just prefer taking the stairs.
0: Yeah, I don't think it's silly at all. I spend a lot of time on the internet. I've seen what kind of damage escalators can do.

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It's the final week to get in the mix for the vacation of a lifetime. 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

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It's JT on Live 95.5. I'm going to send you on a little adventure. 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

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What's up? It's JT on Live 95.5. We're going to play Tongue Tied for Cat's Eye in less than 10 minutes. Your chance to see Cat's Eye in Seattle. The way it works is I'm going to give you a tongue twister. You got to say it five times in 10 seconds. No stuttering, no slip-ups. 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The tongue twister is Live Life, Love Live, JT and Cat's Eye on Live 95.5. 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

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You got to hit me with this tongue twister 5 times in 10 seconds to win these tickets to see Cat's Eye in Seattle. 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

0: $50 is a jackpot for the next Can't Beat Raven. It's Anna Zapp from the Anna and Raven Show. Know your pop culture trivia? 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If you beat him, you win the money. He beats you, that jackpot grows by $100 every day. Now, to help you out, here's an unfair advantage that you get that Raven does not get. The first two answers to the next five questions. Answer to question number one is Matt Damon. And answer to question number two is Darth Vader. Remember those two? Write them down, put them in the notes in your iPhone, and get ready to play. Sign up at annaandraven.com.
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0: 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Time to play Tongue Tied for Cat's Eye. Are you there?
1: Yep.
0: All right, so we got Tristan. Where are you from, Tristan?
1: I'm from Ridgefield, Washington.
0: Okay, Tristan from Ridgefield, you got the tongue twister there. You got to say it 5 times in 10 seconds. Are you ready?
1: I'm ready.
0: All right, coming down in 3, 2, 1, go.
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0: On the dot. 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

Live 95.5, it's JT with Tame Impala, who we have coming to Moda Center on September 8th. If you're not able to make it to that show, or maybe you do go and you have so much fun, you're like, I'm ready for Tame Impala round two. I want to see him in a different city, maybe Denver, Phoenix, or Dallas. We can make that happen with the main character season pass. You can win a trip to any concert anywhere in the country. 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